0: so I checked them every hour.
1: Even in the night. The heat was on, I checked the wasp all through the night. Every hour in the night, I checked the wasp.

0: new furniture every month.
1: 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Did you tear it up?
2: That's what I do, is you tear it up, girl.
0: I'm like, handle your business.
2: Ooh, that man, honey, that man.
0: In other words, how you tell them handle your what?

The spark, as always, was a minor incident. It was routine police action. A raid on what Detroiters call a blind pig. An after-hours bar. In this case, on 12th Street, a sleazy strip of pawn shops and bars, a haven for pimps and prostitutes, junkies and gamblers. 85 persons were arrested in that raid. A crowd gathered to watch. There were some shouts, and then a rock through a police car window. The agony began.